0: Ja, bist das.
1: Well, in come the tinker. 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But I know, yeah man, I'm a fear, I'ma tell you, Lord boy.

0: 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Bless!
1: Get him on it, get him on it! 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

0: 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Jedyna rasta stacja na rmfon.pl.
1: If you had the power to change just one thing,
2: be here I come, to the right.
1: Change the system. Me see myself.
2: This journey is
1: just a part of my mission.
2: Dancer.
1: Come see it just one way. Me come up from Africa. 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

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Only the fittest of the fittest shall survive. 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

She say that she's leaving. 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
1: You took us away from Africa.
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0: Back where, slave.

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1: Germany. I'll be a fire. Holy man, will I see a sight of Rastafari, the Almighty. I step in the face of